0: AMRAP.
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refurbished. Housing Minister Rose Jackson has previously said communities like those at Waterloo are not functional. Demolition work will now begin. A revised Victorian... Housing Minister Rose Jackson has previously said communities like those at Waterloo are not functional. Demolition work will now begin. A revised Victorian...

0: That's Linda Bull doing one of my favourite songs, Different Drum. And Linda Bull is in the studio with Vika Bull.
1: G'day, Brian.
0: How are you?
1: Good. How are you?
0: Thanks for coming in.
2: Thanks for having
0: with
2: us.
0: With Ben, the guitarist.
1: Ben Edgar, our guitar player.
0: Who's in the Bullettes.
1: He is in the Bullettes.
0: We'll talk about them in a minute. That was recorded in on

Barry Maguire there, Eve of Destruction. Now, it's hard to imagine that that song was, oh, what is it, 60 years old or something like that, and still relevant. And I guess the other one which is fairly relevant is too is Zager and Evans and this little number.

takes strength to forgive, but I'm not quite sure I'm there yet. It takes strength to forgive, but

Thank you very much. I am Glenn Campbell, and I'm happy to be here.

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Yo, what's up? 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
1: This is Ozzy Trove on the Community Radio Network, and we just heard from Eliza Hull. The song is Hotel Room, come out on May 27. From Castlemaine now, but formerly from Wodonga, a newly awarded Order of Australia medalist has only released two singles since her 2023 EP, Here They Come. The only other was in July last year, but Eliza's definitely kept herself busy in that time with her disability advocacy, radio presenting and podcasting, and also book writing. Eliza has described this track as her most vulnerable to date. The track was written whilst in London in a hotel room and experienced what she described as a breakdown. There's also a video that you can check out in the normal places. Thank you, Eliza, for the intro. Okay, next up, we're going to head to the Sunshine Coast. A bit warmer. Drew Wilson is the artist. The song is Better Way to Fly, come out June 5. As a solo artist, Drew has been releasing music since 2010. Bit of a break from 2013 to 22, but since then has released plenty of singles and albums in 2022 and 25. So all up, either side of that 9-year break, he's released 4 albums. Drew gets plenty of attention across the community radio network and his local ABC and works hard to support community radio and build relationships with the presenters. Good on you, Drew. Better Way to Fly is his second release of 2026. For this one, Drew outsourced the drums and brought on board Italian drummer Daniel Piu. So you're listening to Ozzy Trove across the community radio network, and this is Drew Wilson from the Sunshine Coast with Better Way to Fly.

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story. Let me tell you a story. Young girl sits on a train and wonders if she's insane when she thinks of the way her father's hands touched her body the night before. So she plunges a needle into a vein and tries to ease the pain. Something I reckon's been done a million times before.

40,000 years, you know you're wrong. Hell, even the language is still strong. The Endeavour, your ship, never landed on Australia. It landed on every Aboriginal man, woman and child. You know, speaking of children, when you took them away, they came back to live, to fight another day for their language, which you made laws to not let us speak. And the mining that you did on our sacred sites, digging all day, digging all night, with machinery so big that one tyre tell it cost 2 years' wages, or the price of a kidney machine for a hospital where a child has died from some unseen disease that we never had before you touched our shores. Your alcohol, your drugs, your wars, your mind-numbing advertisements, where everybody's white. You think my voice is gone?

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You think my voice is gone? After 120,000 years, you're a 200-year aberration. Hell, I'm just clearing. I'm just clearing.